It's one of those great story songs. Nation Easy Radio plays Billy Paul, Me and Mrs. Jones. And I hope one day a female singer will record the Mrs. Jones side of that particular story. Before Billy Paul, you heard Tina Arena and the Average White Band here on Nation Easy Radio. I'm Duncan. It's the early hours of the weekend. If you love Andy Jackson and Kate Weston, both of whom appear on this radio station Monday to Friday. Kate taking care of the breakfast show, Andy taking care of the mid-morning show from 10 a.m. But they're together Sundays and midday, 6 hours worth of Andy and Kate exclusively here at Nation Easy Radio. 6 hours worth of relaxing favourites, a bit of banter, and to be honest with you, nonsense. Kate and Andy back here midday Sunday, the perfect soundtrack to cook your roast to here at Nation Easy Radio. Here comes Neil Sedaka.

Nation Easy Radio with the Crusaders and Randy Crawford. That is Street Life. You also heard Billy Ocean, There'll Be Sad Songs to Make You Cry. Frida Payne, number one from the 1970s, Band of Gold. And you heard Neil Sedaka and a sweet song in the form of Laughter in the Rain here on the other side of midnight on the Friday Night Music Club here at Nation Easy Radio. I love the singing style and the work of Dusty Springfield. I am a big Dusty fan. Dusty wasn't just a pop singer who had hits in the 1960s or indeed in the 1980s. I believe Dusty Springfield should be categorized as a soul singer. She was a soul singer. And here is one of her finest songs. This is Losing You.

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0: SOS, ABBA, and Nation Easy Radio. Also Berlin, Take My Breath Away, and that gorgeous song from Dusty Springfield. You heard Losing You, Celine Dion, not too far away. But a look at the weekend forecast for the South. Bit of a mixed bag, really. And the same forecast for today and tomorrow, Sunday. Combination of wind, cloud and rain. The rain knocking around Saturday and Sunday afternoons. And temperatures for today and tomorrow, the same, at 21 Celsius.
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0: One of those songs that sounds so good late at night. Nation Easy Radio plays Sade, Smooth Operator, a track from her 1980s album Diamond Life. And that wraps up the Friday Night Music Club for another week. Thank you for listening. I'm back here Monday night, 10 o'clock with Stress Busters. And Stuart McGinley here at 7 a.m. with a Saturday breakfast show. Whatever you're doing, have a safe night.
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1: And now, the weather.
2: Outside, gloomy skies, a persistent drizzle, and a chilly wind blowing from the west, north, east, and south.
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1: I've heard people say that too much of anything is not good for you, baby. 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
4: The top stories this hour. Donald Trump says he's immediately starting to increase the US military presence on Greenland after signing an agreement with Denmark over its use. The American president claims his country has permanent control over security on the Arctic island. It follows months of tensions with allies over him urging Denmark to hand over the territory. July's NATO summit was one example.
5: And it's surrounded by China ships and Russian ships. And that's not going to happen. The ships, it's not going to happen. It was Greenland that, and it continues to be, that should be controlled by the United States, not by Denmark.
4: Meanwhile, the National Press Club in the U.S. has called President Trump banning three media outlets from the White House an unprecedented assault on media freedom. He's accused CNN, Politico and MS Now of reporting fake news. Al Spencer's memoir about his sister Diana continues to cause tension with the royal family. He claims the then Prince Charles told him in a phone call days after Diana's death that she would be forgotten soon enough. The palace has disputed that. Royal commentator Jenny Bond says she can't understand why he's raised this now.
6: Earl Spencer said that the blood family of Diana were going to protect and guard those two boys for the rest of their lives. Well, he has firmly placed them in the middle of a blood feud, which I think is going to last a lifetime the way it's going.
4: Google's AI model managed to hack into three companies during a test of its cybersecurity capabilities in May. Concerns around Gemini follow wider warnings about the technology. To sport, where Brentford's unbeaten start to the Premier League season continued with a 3-0 home win against London rivals Chelsea. All the goals came in the last half an hour. And an historic document linked to the reign of Robert the Bruce is due to go on public display. The Royal Charter is one of the oldest documents in the Hill Collection of the Royal Faculty of the Procurators in Glasgow. From Sky News, I'm Imani Rana.

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1: Class, it's been reported that if we keep using water like we are now, by 2055 we could be short by 5 billion litres a day.
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9: The top stories this hour. Protests later in central London will call for an end to what's been described the reckless development of artificial intelligence. Organisers pull the plug, want greater transparency and rules around the technology. It comes as Google says its AI model, Gemini, connected to the internet and hacked three companies during an independent test of its cybersecurity capabilities in May. It follows the King's warning on Thursday about the existential danger he said AI posed if it goes rogue.
10: There seems urgency in adequately considering the existential dangers of such technologies falling into the wrong hands. Surely then we need sufficient means of control before it is all too late.
9: The Culture Secretary says plans are underway to properly regulate AI. Donald Trump says the US has agreed a deal giving it permanent control over the security of Greenland. The president says no American adversary will have a military presence or be able to make sensitive investments without Washington's approval. It previously demanded Denmark sell the Atlantic territory, causing tension with NATO allies. Earl Spencer's memoir about his sister Diana continues to cause tension with the royal family. He claims the then Prince Charles told him in a phone call days after Diana's death that she'd be forgotten soon enough. The palace has disputed that. The book also reveals Earl Spencer's concerns for young Prince Harry. Royal commentator Jenny Bond says she can't understand why he's raised this now.
11: Earl Spencer said that the blood family of Diana were going to protect and guard those two boys for the rest of their lives. Well, he has firmly placed them in the middle of a blood feud, which I think is going to last a lifetime the way it's going.
9: And Brentford climbed to third ahead of today's Premier League games with a 3-0 defeat of West London rivals Chelsea last night. All the goals came in the last half an hour as Brentford took over with Jadon Anthony, Igor Thiago and Fabio Carvalho getting on the score sheet.
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9: Rainy in southern England and Wales, sunny elsewhere in Great Britain and Northern Ireland with showers across Scotland feeling windy but warm. That's the latest, I'm Alex Holt.
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Nation Easy Radio, serving up relaxing favourites with your Saturday breakfast. I'm Stuart McGinley. So play to the Beatles and Here Comes the Sun, and there's Suzanne Vega and Luca. And if it comes to forecasts about the weather this weekend, I think the Walker Brothers have it over the Beatles. It looks like it's going to be a more cloudy start to the weekend, but there will be more sunshine to come tomorrow at least.

0: Giles and Eddie at Nation Easy Radio, and Would I Lie to You? Hope you're well then for this morning. Stuart with your relaxing favourites for Saturday breakfast. We'll take a look and see what happened on this day in years gone by in the world of music a little later on today. What's happening across the South, and also some of those football fixtures involving our South Coast teams as well. All that later. But next, it's the Bellamy Brothers and Irene Cara's Flashdance.
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0: Lovely song from Michael Bublé at Nation Easy Radio, and Lost. 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

0: Lenny Kravitz at Nation Easy Radio. It ain't over till it's over. So coming up for your Saturday, Andy Jackson's on today from midday all the way through your afternoon. Tonight it's Tony Wright from 6, and then with your Chill Out Masterclass, it's Gary Parker. And Gary also will be at a quiz night later on this evening. I'll tell you more about that a little later. But next, it's the headlines for 8.
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9: Outside, gloomy skies, a persistent drizzle, and a chilly wind blowing from the west, north, east, and south. But inside, temperatures of toasty warm with a high chance of plush rugs, soft lighting and snuggly throws. 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
10: The top stories this hour. Protesters will gather in central London later to demonstrate against what organisers call the everyday and existential harms of artificial intelligence. Pull the Plug will argue for more transparency and rules around the technology and an end to what it describes as its reckless development. Serena Kerriman from the group says people are concerned.
11: When I talk to my neighbours, they're really scared. They're really anxious and they're not happy about how quickly this is being imposed on us, whether that's through public services, whether it's through a data centre down the road.
10: The Culture Secretary says plans are underway to properly regulate AI. It comes after it emerged Google's Gemini managed to connect to the internet and hack 3 companies during an independent test of its cybersecurity capabilities. Donald Trump says he's immediately starting to increase the US military's presence on Greenland after signing an agreement with Denmark over its use. The American president claims his country has permanent control over security there. It follows months of tensions with allies over him urging Denmark to hand over the territory. July's NATO summit was one example.
12: And it's surrounded by China ships and Russian ships. And that's not going to happen. The ships, it's not going to happen. It was Greenland that, and it continues to be, that should be controlled by the United States, not by Denmark.
10: A fire's broken out at the Grand Burston Hotel in Folkestone. People are being told to avoid the area and keep windows and doors closed. Earl Spencer insists he's telling the truth about a phone call with the King following his former wife Diana's death in 1997. The late princess's brother claims Charles told him we'll forget her soon enough during an argument. Buckingham Palace has strongly rejected the claims that appear in her brother's new book. And Brentford's unbeaten start to the Premier League season continued with a 3-0 home win against London rivals Chelsea last night. This lunchtime, leaders Arsenal go to Brighton. Tonight, bottom side Coventry go to Nottingham Forest.
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10: Rainy in southern England and Wales, sunny elsewhere in Great Britain and Northern Ireland, with showers across Scotland, feeling windy but warm. That's the latest. I'm Alex Holt.
0: Hello, morning. 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

Jennifer Warnes and Bill Medley. I've had the time of my life at Nation Easy Radio, and happy birthday to Bill. He is celebrating his 86th birthday today, and he started out with the Righteous Brothers and then as a solo artist with some big songs like that one. Here we are then for this Saturday morning. So Gary Parker's going to be busy later on because he's doing another one of his quizzes. He's going to be at the big charity quiz at the Red Lion in Stubbington. Gary will be there hosting. It's £5 per person, and there's a £100 first prize as well. All proceeds to Macmillan Cancer Support. So if you can, join Gary tonight for the big charity quiz at the Red Lion in Stubbington. And he'll be along later as well with his chill out masterclass to finish off your Saturday night. You might need it after the quiz.

0: I love that song, Whitney. And Where Do Broken Hearts Go at Nation Easy Radio with your relaxing favourites. We know that football can break hearts. Our South Coast sides, well, most of them anyway, are in action today. In the Premier League, Brighton host Arsenal. We know that the Gunners are certainly firing on all their cylinders right now at the top, but Brighton have also had a great start too. 3 o'clock is the kickoff for that one in the Premier League. In the Championship, Portsmouth are at home taking on Blackburn. Southampton are travelling to Wrexham. Both those start at 3 o'clock today. And it's also a 3 o'clock kickoff for Reading in League One as they host Notts County. Good luck to our South Coast sides. And on the way here next, it's Billy Joel.
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0: I love that song so much, just the way she sings it. Kiki D, Amarous at Nation Easy Radio, the home of relaxing favourites, and Kate Weston at breakfast. 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

0: There's a new film coming out in November featuring George Michael's Faith Live Tour in 1988. It's been remastered and features extra recordings as yet never seen before. And I heard the version of that sung live by George, and it was absolutely breathtaking. Father Figure at Nation Easy Radio, the home of relaxing favourites for the South. And I've got plenty more of those coming up for your Saturday morning after the headlines at 9.
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20: The top stories this hour. Protests later in central London will call for an end to what's described as the reckless development of AI. Organisers pull the plug, want greater transparency and rules around the technology. Google says its AI model Gemini hacked three companies during an independent test of cybersecurity capabilities in May. Donald Trump says the US has agreed a deal giving it permanent control over the security of Greenland. The president previously demanded Denmark sell the territory, causing tension with NATO allies. Seven men have been jailed after a heroin and crack cocaine supply line worth more than £1 million was dismantled across the West Midlands. That's the moment. Police arrested one offender. The highest sentence handed out totaled more than 12 and a half years. And Earl Spencer insists he's telling the truth with claims about the king after the death of Princess Diana. In a new memoir, he claims Charles told him we'll forget her soon enough following her death in 1997. Buckingham Palace rejects the claims.
21: Now for the news from across the South. Armed police have arrested a man following reports of someone carrying a knife in Southampton. Officers were called to Thomas Blake Avenue yesterday afternoon. A 39-year-old man was arrested on suspicion of possessing a bladed article in public and a public order offence. Portsmouth's former Debenhams building could be demolished early next year to make way for hundreds of new homes. Plans for the commercial road site include three towers containing 724 homes. Developers are working to finalise planning agreements before demolition can begin. Winchester actor Tommy Jessop has joined campaigners at Downing Street calling for action on the Down Syndrome Act. The group delivered a letter to the Prime Minister urging the government to publish statutory guidelines needed to put the 2022 legislation into practice. And what's believed to be the first Asian hornet nest on the Isle of Wight has been found using specialist tracking equipment. The nest was located high in an oak tree after a member of the public reported a sighting. Islanders are being urged to remain vigilant.
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21: Dry and bright through the morning before turning cloudier later. The chance of some rain too. We'll see highs of 24 degrees. That's the latest. I'm Sean Moore.
0: Hello, good morning. I hope the first part of your weekend is going well. Stuart here with some relaxing favourites for Saturday, and we start with Bruce Hornsby.

Barbara Streisand and Barry Gibb. What a song. It's Guilty at Nation Easy Radio, the home of relaxing favourites all across the South. And coming up from midday today, it's Andy Jackson to take you through your afternoon. Now, another huge birthday today for the 19th of September. Nile Rodgers is 74, the guitarist, the co-founder of Chic, and also a writer, producer, who's been involved in so many iconic records and has gone on to sell more than 750 million albums and 100 million singles around the world, and this is one of them.

0: 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Now, on the way, it's the debut for Culture Club, and one of those songs from the 60s that was reissued in the 80s thanks to the Levi Jeans commercials.
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11: Top stories this hour. Protests later in central London will call for an end to what's been described as the reckless development of AI. Organisers pull the plug, want greater transparency and rules around the technology. It's after Google says its AI model, Gemini, hacked three companies during an independent test of its cybersecurity capabilities. And on Thursday, the King warned about the existential danger of AI going rogue.
12: There seems urgency in adequately considering the existential dangers of such technologies falling into the wrong hands.
11: The Culture Secretary says plans are underway to properly regulate AI. The Danish Prime Minister's office says an agreement with the US over Greenland will strengthen North Atlantic and Arctic security. Donald Trump says the deal will see America develop a significant military presence there and stop adversaries building bases on the island. And Earl Spencer's doubled down on claims about King Charles in the days after his former wife Diana's death. He alleges the then Prince of Wales said we'll forget her soon enough during an argument. Buckingham Palace has rejected the claims.
13: Now for the news from across the South. Armed police have arrested a man following reports of someone carrying a knife in Southampton. Officers were called to Thomas Blake Avenue yesterday afternoon. A 39-year-old man was arrested on suspicion of possessing a bladed article in public and a public order offence. Portsmouth's former Debenhams building could be demolished early next year to make way for hundreds of new homes. Plans for the commercial road site include three towers containing 724 homes. Developers are working to finalise planning agreements before demolition can begin. Winchester actor Tommy Jessop has joined campaigners at Downing Street calling for action on the Down Syndrome Act. The group delivered a letter to the Prime Minister urging the government to publish statutory guidelines needed to put the 2022 legislation into practice. And what's believed to be the first Asian hornet nest on the Isle of Wight has been found using specialist tracking equipment. The nest was located high in an oak tree after a member of the public reported a sighting. Islanders are being urged to remain vigilant.
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13: Dry and bright through the morning before turning cloudier later. The chance of some rain too. We'll see highs of 24 degrees. That's the latest. I'm Sean Moore.
0: Just after 10 o'clock, morning, Stuart here at Nation Easy Radio, serving up more relaxing favourites then, with Rupert Holmes after Jennifer Rush.

Nation Easy Radio with relaxing favourites like Madonna and La Isla Bonita. Strictly's back on our screens this weekend, and in the new series there's going to be a nod to The Material Girl, something to look out for. 19th of September today, and on this day 1970 we had the inaugural Glastonbury Festival taking place in Somerset. How many people went to watch? 15,000. And attending the festival, performing on stage, were this lot.

0: Paul McCartney and Stevie Wonder at Nation Easy Radio and Ebony and Ivory. Just having a quick scan to see what's happening across the south this weekend. And on for the final time tonight, Matthew Bourne's The Car Man is on at Mayflower Theatre in Southampton. And at Goodwood, it's day two of the revival. So watch out for the extra traffic around that area as well. And it finishes tomorrow. Next here at Nation Easy Radio, I've got more relaxing favourites with Simon and Garfunkel standing by and Bob Marley and the Wailers.
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0: Marty Pello with Wet, Wet, Wet from the summer of 1987 and The Sweet Little Mystery at Nation Easy Radio with your relaxing favourites. Andy Jackson's coming up from 12 today, Tony Wright from 6 this evening, and then Gary Parker returns with another instalment of his Chill Out Masterclass. That's your Saturday ahead. And next, we'll get the headlines for 11 o'clock.
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19: The top stories this hour. The UK's biggest steel company is seeking fresh government funding as delays continue to transform its plant in South Wales. Tata Steel has approached ministers in recent weeks to discuss a multi-million pound support package. It's in addition to a £500 million fund to build an electric arc furnace at the plant in Port Talbot. Google's AI model Gemini autonomously hacked into three companies during a test of its cybersecurity capabilities. It's thought to be the first known case of it carrying out such an act. Later, a protest will take place in central London for call to an end to so-called reckless development of the technology. It's been reported Moscow's online voting system was the target of a major cyber attack overnight. Russia's election chief claims they're continuing, but all are being repelled. Voting began yesterday in the country's three-day parliamentary election. And beaches around Perth in Western Australia will stay closed until at least tomorrow after a man died in a shark attack. A man was bitten while swimming at Sorrento Beach yesterday.
20: Now for the news from across the South. A 39-year-old man has been arrested after armed police responded to reports of a knife at a Southampton business centre. Officers were called to Thomas Blake Avenue yesterday afternoon. The man was arrested on suspicion of possessing a bladed article in public and a public order offence. A Winchester actor has joined campaigners calling for progress on the Down Syndrome Act. Tommy Jessop helped deliver a letter to Number 10 urging the Prime Minister to act. Campaigners say delays in publishing statutory guidance are preventing legislation from being fully implemented. Plans to redevelop Portsmouth's former Debenham store are moving forward, with demolition expected early next year. The commercial road building would be replaced by three residential towers containing 724 homes. Outline approval has been given. And specialist radio trackers have helped locate a yellow-legged Asian hornet nest on the Isle of Wight. The insects pose a threat to native bees and other pollinators. The nest is being studied before destruction, with residents encouraged to report further sightings.
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20: Cloud will increase through the afternoon with some outbreaks of rain. We'll see highs of 24 degrees. That's the latest. I'm Sean Moore.
0: Hello, good morning. Stuart here at Nation Easy Radio with another hour of relaxing favourites for the last hour of breakfast. Coming up, it's ABBA after Belinda Carlisle.

gorgeous song from Billy Ocean at Nation Easy Radio. And suddenly, Stuart here for Saturday Breakfast. I played you ABBA and Dancing Queen before that. And Brian May apparently is weighing up the pros and cons of an ABBA Void-style avatar show for Queen. He says, I love this, the doors are open, but I don't know if we're going to walk through. I have a feeling they might. It's just a case of when. We shall have to wait and see. The ABBA Void show is something pretty special, I have to say. Just imagine being able to see Freddie Mercury, if they're able to pull it off, that is. We'll have to wait and see. Coming up here next, I've got Savage Garden at Nation Easy Radio after the Drifters taking us on a stroll.

0: Savage Garden and Truly Madly Deeply at Nation Easy Radio with relaxing favourites all across the South. Football coming up then today involving our South Coast sides. Most of them are in action in the Premier League. Brighton kick off against Arsenal at 3. There's a big clash at the top end of the Premier League table. Elsewhere in the Championship, Portsmouth are at home today at Fratton Park against Blackburn Rovers. Southampton are travelling to Wrexham. Both of those start at 3 o'clock as well. And in League One, Reading are at home with Notts County, the visitors. Now, here we're going on a drive next with the Cars, and then it's Candy Staten.
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0: Thanks for sharing your weekend with us. Whatever you're doing today across the South, it's Maroon 5 at Nation Easy Radio, and She Will Be Loved. 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
9: At the top of the High Street in Winchester, just past the traffic lights, or on Church Street, Romsey.

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0: Mariah Carey, her debut hit at Nation Easy Radio, and The Vision of Love. And that is my lot. I'll be back here again for breakfast tomorrow morning from 7 here across the south. I'm Stuart McGinley. And stick around, because for your Saturday afternoon, Andy Jackson will be here with more relaxing favourites after the headlines at 12. Have a lovely afternoon.
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14: The top stories this hour. It's being reported the owner of the UK's biggest steel companies approached the government for a multi-million pound support package. This as delays continue to transform Tata Steel's plant in Port Talbot in South Wales. The firm was handed a £500 million fund for its electric arc furnace in 2023. Google insists it's changed its AI chatbot Gemini after it connected to the internet and hacked 3 companies. It was during an independent cybersecurity test in May. After months of threatening to seize Greenland, the US has struck a deal with Denmark. Donald Trump says it gives America permanent control over security and stops enemies building bases there. The territory stays in Denmark's hands, though. A teenage girl missing for more than a week has been seen in Manchester city centre. 13-year-old Lilia left home in Bolton on Friday, September the 11th, and was spotted on CCTV at the Piccadilly bus station on Monday. And the Lib Dems annual conference is starting later. Sir Ed Davey will visit a fish and chip shop to highlight rising living costs.
15: Now for the news from across the south. A 39-year-old man has been arrested after armed police responded to reports of a knife at a Southampton business centre. Officers were called to Thomas Blake Avenue yesterday afternoon. The man was arrested on suspicion of possessing a bladed article in public and a public order offence. A Winchester actor has joined campaigners calling for progress on the Down Syndrome Act. Tommy Jessop helped deliver a letter to Number 10 urging the Prime Minister to act. Campaigners say delays in publishing statutory guidance are preventing legislation from being fully implemented. Plans to redevelop Portsmouth's former Debenham store are moving forward, with demolition expected early next year. The commercial road building would be replaced by 3 residential towers containing 724 homes. Outline approval has been given. And specialist radio trackers have helped locate a yellow-legged Asian hornet nest on the Isle of Wight. The insects pose a threat to native bees and other pollinators. The nest is being studied before destruction, with residents encouraged to report further sightings.
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15: Cloud will increase through the afternoon with some outbreaks of rain. We'll see highs of 24 degrees. That's the latest. I'm Sean Moore.
7: Thank you, Stuart McGinley, for the all-day breakfast. It's Andy here with the all-day lunch and into tea time as well. We've got Michael Jackson to kick us off, number one from 1983.

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1: 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Alison Moyet coming up on the Doobie Brothers as well. And a look at our celebrity birthdays over this week. Tommy Lee Jones has a birthday. Faith Hill had a birthday. And Prince Harry had a birthday this week as well. Have a little think if you could put those into age order. We'll do the answer shortly. Tommy Lee Jones, Faith Hill and Prince Harry.
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0: Rihanna and Fleetwood Mac playing on Nation Easy Radio with more relaxing favourites like Celine Dion and My Heart Will Go On coming up in a couple of seconds. Celebrity birthdays this week. Tommy Lee Jones, the acting legend, was actually Al Gore's college roommate when they were at Harvard together in the 1960s. Tommy Lee Jones celebrating his 80th birthday this week. Faith Hill, the singer, country superstar, discovered at age 40 she was adopted, that she genuinely was shocked by and reshaped about how she thought about her own life. She celebrated her 59th birthday this week. And Prince Harry, the youngest of the bunch, the baby of the bunch, still in his 40s though, the Duke of Sussex celebrated his 42nd birthday during the week as well. Happy birthday, celebs and royals, and happy birthday you if it was yours during the week as well.
1: 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And this is the sound of its minty bubbles. Conjuring melt in your mouth. Pure, bubbly joy. Melt into the moment with Aero's delicious peppermint bubbles. Aero, feel the bubbles melt.
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0: This is Nation Easy Radio, relaxing favourites all day like Cher and If I Could Turn Back Time. That'd be good, wouldn't it? The mistakes we've all made and the different choices we make. At very nearly 1 o'clock, your lunchtime news coming up in a couple of moments, and then after that, it'll be Who Knew?
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6: The top stories this hour. A protest is starting in Westminster to call for an end to so-called reckless development of AI technology. A campaign group says it wants to see more transparency in rules as it's implemented. Google says its AI model Gemini autonomously hacked into three companies during a test of its cybersecurity capabilities in May. Serena Karaman from Pull the Plug says data centres won't support jobs and local economies.
7: We've seen this with Uber, Facebook, where they flood the market, create the monopoly, and then the public have to pay for that, whether it's through mental health, political manipulation, high costs.
6: The culture secretary says there's a plan to properly regulate AI. It's understood Tata Steel's looking for more government funding as it experiences delays to its new electric arc furnace in South Wales. Grid connection delays mean it may not be operational in Port Talbot until 2029. Industry sources say the request could run to hundreds of millions of pounds on top of the £500 million already awarded. One person's been taken to hospital after a fire at a hotel in Folkestone. Police think that it started in the basement of the Grand Burson Hotel, but a cause is unknown. Harbour Fish Bar nearby is closed because of the fire. Burka Teke, who works there, says it's devastating.
8: You can see some damage around the underground car park and on the side of the building. It's obviously just gone through some renovation as well, so it's upsetting to see all the hard work they've done go to waste, really.
6: Police searching for a missing 13-year-old girl called Lilia from Bolton have confirmed a new last sighting. She was first reported missing last Friday. CCTV shows her at Manchester Piccadilly Station on Monday morning after catching the number 36 bus in Salford. And Michael Mara is the new leader of Scottish Labour. The North East Scotland MSP saw off the challenge of Joe Fagan to be named Anna Sawar's successor with 63% of the vote. He says he'll work closely with Prime Minister Andy Burnham to get the best deal for Scottish people.
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6: Mostly cloudy in southern England and Wales with rain at times. Sunshine elsewhere with showers in Scotland. Windy but feeling warm. That's the latest. I'm Alex Hulse.
0: Thank you very much. Hello, good afternoon to you from Andy Jackson with relaxing favourites on the way from Dionne Warwick. We got Denise Williams and we start with this from Toto. Their most famous song was

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0: Hello, this is Nation Easy Radio with relaxing favourites like that. Number two from 1997. Yes, that long ago. Can't believe it. Natalie Imbruglia and Torn. So it's over our Who Knew that apples actually belong to a species of flowers, along with pears, plums and cherries. And it is a flower that you would least expect. You might have them in your garden already. Have a little think. Apples belong to which flower family? We'll do the answer shortly.
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0: Faith Hill, There You'll Be on Nation Easy Radio. Lionel Richie coming up in a moment as well with another relaxing favourite. And who knew that apples belong to the rose family? Yes, apples, technically roses, somehow, along with pears, plums and cherries. Nation Easy
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0: Tina Turner, I Don't Want to Fight from Nation Easy Radio with our Survey Said coming up after 2 o'clock for you to play along with. And of course, another hour of relaxing favourites after the latest news and weather for the South on FM and on DAB and on your smart speaker. 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
7: The top stories this hour. Thousands of protesters are in central London to voice concerns about the development of artificial intelligence. A rally organised by Pull the Plug is calling for greater transparency and new rules after bosses said the tech should be slowed down. On Thursday, King Charles gave this warning.
8: There seems urgency in adequately considering the existential dangers of such technologies falling into the wrong hands. Surely then we need sufficient means of control before it is all too late.
7: The Culture Secretary, Lisa Nandy, says plans are underway to create proper regulation. Next, a new sighting has been confirmed of a 13-year-old girl who's been missing in Greater Manchester for more than a week. Urgent searches are taking place to try and find Lilia from Bolton. Our reporter Poppy Andlin has been looking at the latest police updates.
9: CCTV footage shows Lilia at Manchester Piccadilly bus station at 10:36 a.m. on Monday. She'd boarded the number 36 bus in Salford earlier that morning. It's the last confirmed sighting of Lilia, who was reported missing last Friday. Police want anyone who saw her or was on the 36 bus to call 101.
7: Reports suggest the UK's biggest steel company is seeking fresh government funding. Tata Steel has already received £500 million. It's believed to be experiencing delays to its new electric arc furnace in South Wales. One person's been injured and around 280 evacuated following a hotel fire in a town in Kent. The ground bursting in Folkestone has suffered significant damage. Scottish Labour's new leader has told us he'll be looking for close ties with the Prime Minister.
10: I've already asked for in this campaign as a series of new devolution deals, and we'll be working to deliver that. I'll be pushing Andy to make sure that we can get the best deal.
7: Michael Marra has spoken after being confirmed as Anas Sarwar's successor. And the weekend's football action is continuing. Tottenham and Aston Villa are into the closing stages of their Premier League game. Defending champions Arsenal host Brighton this afternoon.
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7: A mix of sunny spells and showers at times across the UK through the rest of the day, with further rain tonight. That's the latest. I'm Johnny Freeman.
0: Afternoon to you, Andy Jackson here, with more relaxing favourites like this one from Madness, originally recorded by Labby Siffrey, but Madness made it their own as well.
11: Relaxing.
0: reaching number 4 in the charts in 1981. He's Madness, and It Must Be Love.

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0: Christians. Harvest for the World, the old Isley Brothers song on Nation Easy Radio. More relaxing favourites coming up from Bryan Adams, and a massive number one as well from the Bee Gees from 1978, from a very big musical movie as well. Any ideas which one that could be? Title track from that movie coming up shortly. After we do, our survey said where we asked 100 people to name a sport that you would play in the water or participate in the water. So a sport in the water. What would it be? Have a little think. We compare answers in around 10 minutes.
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0: Have I Told You Lately That I Love You? Van Morrison on Nation Easy Radio with Boyzone coming up in a couple of seconds. An old Osmond's song from them. But first, let's do the answer to our survey. Said we asked 100 people to name a sport that you would participate in the water. Third place, diving. Course. Second place, rowing. And top of the list, the flipping obvious one, of course, would be swimming. Can't do that out of the water, can you?
1: Class, it's been reported that if we keep using water like we are now, by 2055, we could be short by 5 billion litres a day.
2: 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We'll be grown-ups by then.
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0: 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And a look back at this week in music history. On the way, after 3 o'clock. And that's all coming up after the latest news and weather for the South on FM and on DAB and on your smart speaker too. 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
6: The top stories this hour. Fresh concerns are being raised about potential dangers posed by AI. Thousands of protesters are in central London to call for an end to what campaigners say is the reckless development of technology. Serena Karaman is from Pull the Plug, which has organised the rally. She says data centres won't support jobs in local economies.
7: We've seen this with Uber, Facebook, where they flood the market, create the monopoly, and then the public have to pay for that.
6: The Culture Secretary says there's a plan to properly regulate AI. Next, Greater Manchester Police say a missing teenage girl's been spotted again on CCTV. Concerns are growing for a 13-year-old who was last seen more than a week ago. Our reporter Poppy Andlin has more details.
8: Lilia left her family home in Bolton on Friday, the 11th of September. In the days since, officers and other organisations have been combing through CCTV. It's now emerged Lilia was spotted on footage at Manchester Piccadilly bus station on Monday, just after 10:30 in the morning. She'd previously been seen that same day boarding the number 36 bus from Salford.
6: A rest centre is in place in a town in Kent after around 280 people were evacuated from a hotel which was found to be on fire. Emergency services have been at the Grand Burstyn on Folkestone Harbour since early this morning. Berke Teke helps run the nearby Harbour Fish Bar.
9: You can see some damage around the underground car park and on the side of the building. It has obviously just gone through some renovation as well, so it's upsetting to see all the hard work they've done go to waste.
6: NATO has welcomed news of a US-Denmark deal on Greenland. Donald Trump claims his country has permanent control over security on the Arctic island. The new Scottish Labour leader has pledged to start taking action now to help win back the support of voters. Michael Marrow was announced as the successor to Anas Sawar earlier. And Aston Villa have picked up their first Premier League win of the season. They dramatically beat Tottenham 3-2 in the lunchtime game. Among the other matches just kicking off is champions Arsenal's clash with Brighton.
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6: A mix of sunny spells and showers at times across the UK through the rest of the day, with further rain tonight. That's the latest. I'm Johnny Freeman.
0: Hello, good afternoon from Andy Jackson here at Nation Easy Radio. Relaxing favourites coming up from Michael Jackson, Cliff Richard, and we'll start with the Cutting Crew.

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0: Spice Girls, To Become One, playing on Nation Easy Radio. Relaxing favourites gave them a number one in the mid-90s in 1996. Stay here for more relaxing favourites from people like Elton John and Kajagoogoo. We might even slip a bit of Whitney to sing along to in there as well. But next, it's time for a look back at this week in music history, in which you can see if you can figure out the decades in which these things happened. Marvin Gaye released What's Going On. Johnny Cash's Ring of Fire hit number one in the American country charts, and Nirvana released that Nevermind album with the contentious album cover of the baby swimming naked chasing a dollar bill. Yes, that one's burned into everybody's retinas, isn't it now? So what were the decades for those? Marvin Gaye, What's Going On, coming out, Johnny Cash's Ring of Fire, and Nirvana's Nevermind, all released this week in music history. Have a think on the decades. We'll do the answers in about 10 minutes from now.
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0: Bradley Cooper and Shallow, another relaxing favourite here on Nation Easy Radio. More from George Michael coming up in a moment, and the decades of the things that happened this week in music history revealed now. Johnny Cash's Ring of Fire hits number one in the American country charts in 1963. Marvin Gaye's What's Going On was released in the 70s in 1971. The title track recorded in a single late night session with just two vocal takes to create that lush sound on that. But just almost like a one take wonder, isn't it? From 1971. And Nirvana's Nevermind coming out in 1991. Now, I always remember that album cover and thinking, why have they put a naked baby on the front of that? It always struck me as a bit peculiar, and it also struck the baby that was put on that as peculiar as well, because he sued them for emotional damage and all kinds of stuff as well. From 1991, Nirvana's Nevermind released as well. So that was This Week in Music History. We'll have another look same time again tomorrow, but I'll be doing it with Kate Weston.
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0: John Cicada. Just another day on Nation Easy Radio with the latest news and weather for the south coming up at 4 o'clock, and then it's our Would You Rather, just for a little bit of fun later this afternoon. A little reminder, as I mentioned, that I'll be here with Kate Weston tomorrow. We do the show called The Sunday Shenanigans. It starts at 12, just in time for your Sunday lunch, and we hope we can keep you company all through your Sunday afternoon and into the early evening tomorrow.
1: It's been reported that if we keep using water like we are now, by 2055, we could be short by 5 billion litres a day.
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18: The top stories this hour. The new leader of Scottish Labour is promising to put people and policy before politics and to work closely with the Prime Minister. Michael Mara is taking over from Anna Sawa, who left to become a trade minister in Andy Burnham's government. Michael's been outlining some of his aims in an interview with our Scotland political editor, Alan Smith.
19: The turnout of less than half of party members voted in this. How can you make people outside of the party care about the result and care about who you are?
20: So we've got that job of sitting with them, working with them and getting that fundamental reconnection. I think it's a picture of where we have ended up as a party at the moment, and that's reflecting the result that we got in May. We have a job ahead of us, a long-term job of reconnection with the country.
18: Next, one person has been taken to hospital following a major hotel fire in a town in Kent. Specialist hazardous response teams have been among those at Folkestone's Grand Burston Hotel since early this morning. Burke Teke manages a nearby fish shop.
21: There's lots of shock and surprise. I think people are curious to understand what's going on, and I think people are just having to check out what's happened here.
18: A new sighting's been confirmed of a missing 13-year-old girl from Greater Manchester. Lilia from Bolton was last seen at Manchester Piccadilly bus station on Monday morning. Search teams have been handing out leaflets and looking at CCTV. A man's been arrested after a stolen bus crashed into multiple vehicles in Telford. Emergency services were called out in the Madeley area of the town early yesterday evening. A bus driver suffered minor injuries. Thousands of protesters are in central London to voice concerns about the development of artificial intelligence. A rally organised by Pull the Plug is calling for greater transparency and new rules. The Culture Secretary says plans are underway to properly regulate AI. And Tottenham's winless run in the Premier League continues. They were beaten 3-2 by Aston Villa, who picked up their first victory of the season. It's half-time in matches including champions Arsenal's against Brighton, later struggling Nottingham Forest host Coventry.
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18: Rain for some parts of the UK tonight and drier and brighter in many areas tomorrow. That's the latest. I'm Johnny Freeman.
0: Hello, good afternoon to you. It's Andy Jackson here at Nation Easy Radio with relaxing favourites on the way from Phil Collins, lovely Dolly Parton and Paul.

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0: This is Nation Easy Radio with relaxing favourites like Juice Newton and Angel of the Morning. Always thought that sounded like a 70s song, but it actually came out in the beginning of the 1980s in 1981. Angel of the Morning on Nation Easy Radio with Alexander O'Neill and Queen coming up in a couple of moments. And our Would You Rather, now this is a difficult one today, a difficult one. Would you rather lose your sight or lose your memories? Obviously not in real life, but, you know, if you had to choose, would you rather lose your sight or your memories? We will compare answers shortly.
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Johnny Cash, I Can See Clearly Now on Nation Easy Radio. Relaxing favourites continue with the beautiful South in a moment. And our Would You Rather today, quite a serious one today. Would you rather lose your sight or your memories? Equally bad for both of them, to be honest. Though the slightly worrying thing is that I am

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0: George Benson, Never Give Up on a Good Thing on Nation Easy Radio. Relaxing favourites all day. Nearly 5 o'clock already. A little reminder, I'll be here with Kate Weston for the Sunday Shenanigans. Same sort of time tomorrow from 12 noon onwards. If you had never listened to the Sunday Shenanigans, it's the perfect, we like to think, it's the perfect backdrop to your Sunday activities of lunch and then a little snooze after you've had that big Sunday roast, which is why we do What's for Sunday Lunch on there as well. That's all tomorrow from 12 noon. Next here, right now, is the latest news and weather for the South at 5.
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14: The top stories this hour. Michael Mara is promising to deliver more powers to Scotland after becoming the new leader of Scottish Labour. He comfortably defeated Joe Fagan to take over from Anna Sarwar, who's gone to the House of Lords. The North East MSP has told us he can be the link between Bute House in Edinburgh and Downing Street in London.
15: I'm going to be the person who can make the case, yes, to Downing Street, but also to Bute House. And can be the person that can bring those sides together to make sure that we have a cooperation between our governments that can deliver for people in Scotland, and that's going to be absolutely critical in the years to come.
14: Next, the leader of the Lib Dems says his party has a moral responsibility of blocking a reform-led government. As his annual conference is underway, Saïd Davies says his party won't be caught off guard if there's a snap election. He's also doubled down on his criticism of US President Donald Trump. Mr. Davies says he wants the Prime Minister to stand up to him.
16: In the Iran war,
5: is hurting America, hurting our country, hurting the whole world. This has been a disaster. And the problem with Mr. Trump is unless you stand up to him, he rolls you over.
14: Crews are continuing to work at the scene of a fire at a hotel in a coastal town in Kent. It started early this morning at the Grand Burstyn in Folkestone, forcing around 280 people to be evacuated. One person was taken to hospital. Police have revealed a new sighting of a missing 13-year-old girl from Bolton. Concerns are growing for Lilia, who's been missing since last Friday. She was seen on CCTV at Manchester Piccadilly bus station on Monday morning. That's after she was seen boarding the number 36 bus from Salford. NATO is welcoming an agreement between the US and Denmark over Greenland, saying it will help advance security, stability and cooperation. Donald Trump says the deal will give the United States control over the Arctic territory security. The deal resolves a diplomatic dispute. And Aston Villa have beaten Tottenham 3-2 to secure their first Premier League win of the season. It leaves Spurs winless from their opening five top flight games.
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14: Rain for some parts of the UK tonight and drier and brighter in many areas tomorrow. That's the latest. I'm Johnny Freeman.
0: Hello, good afternoon to you from Andy Jackson here at Nation Easy Radio with relaxing favourites all afternoon like ABBA and this from Lionel Richie. Giving him a number two in 1983, just pipped to the top of the charts. With this, it's All Night Long.

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0: Take That and Pray on Nation Easy Radio with relaxing favourites like Gladys Knight and Soul to Soul on the way in a couple of moments. And if you like something a little bit louder, tonight we've got T-Rex to see. The Greatest Hits Tour coming to the King's Theatre in Portsmouth. 7:30, this spectacular tribute to T-Rex and Mark Bolan. Expect Metal Guru, Children of the Revolution, Telegram Sam and all the big songs. 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

0: Mary J. Blige, Family Affair, playing on Nation Easy Radio. If you're in the mood for a bit of a laugh tonight, Selsey Stitches Comedy Club comes to the Academy. Doors open at 7 and the show itself at 8 o'clock this evening. All hosted by my comedian chum, James Alderson, who keeps everybody in check. He rules the audience with a rod of iron, but in a very funny way. So great compare, and also some top line acts there as well. Another three comedy acts, so you get really four for the price of one if you're popping along to the Academy in Selsey for the Stitches Comedy Club later this evening.
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0: Don't Like a Girl from Wet Wet Wet on Nation Easy Radio. Relaxing favourites for your Sunday afternoon. Continue with Tony Wright. He's here after 6 o'clock. And then Gary Parker has his Chill Out Masterclass later tonight from 10 p.m. It's the perfect way to wind down. I'll see you tomorrow with Kate. The two of us together for the shenanigans at 12 noon. Nation Easy
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6: Class, it's been reported that if we keep using water like we are now, by 2055 we could be short by 5 billion litres a day.
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19: Just gone 6 o'clock, evening you. I'm Tony with your relaxing favourites for Saturday night here on Nation Easy. Howard Jones and Carly Simon coming soon. We'll start tonight with Madonna.

Nation Easy Radio across the South plays relaxing favourites with a guy whose hair has just never seemed to change. I wish mine was the same. Howard Jones, What Is Love, with Billy Joel soon. Right now, Westlife's Stunning Fool Again. This is Nation Easy Radio. Baby.

0: Nation Easy Radio across the South with Relaxing Favourites. Barry White did an amazing version of that, didn't he? Billy Joel's equally awesome. Just the Way You Are. Well, I hope you've had a brilliant week, by the way. Weather getting warmer next week? No need for the radiators just yet. Travelling Wilburys next.
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0: 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Relaxing favourites with a huge cover song from Kim Carnes and Betty Davis Eyes were home of Breakfast with Kate Weston. Kate is back Monday morning when you start your day from 6. If you've not listened before, it's a perfect start to your day, guaranteed. Right, Curtis Stigers along with Sister Sledge next. 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
1: 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Okay, 7 stops to write this best man speech. 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

0: Nation Easy Radio across the South with relaxing favourites Tavares with their version of More Than a Woman. So 10 o'clock tonight, Gary's here with the Chill Out Masterclass. It really is must listen to put your feet up to. Next, another 60 minutes of hand-picked relaxing favourites.
1: Okay, 7 stops to write this best man speech. 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
0: Just gone 7, evening you. 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Nation Easy provides Ultravox and Neil Diamond after Steve Winwood.

Nation Easy Radio across the South. Relaxing favourites. If you're one of those, like me, that bought Joe Dolce's Shut Up Your Face, we denied Ultravox the number one spot. What will we be doing? Everything But the Girl soon. It's Stevie Wonder on Nation Easy.

0: Station Easy Radio across the South with Relaxing Favourites and Everything But The Girls' stunning cover of I Don't Want To Talk About It. Absolutely superb. Yeah, so the weather improving next week, which is good. Just gives a few more weeks without having to switch the central heating on, based on the news on energy bills. That's a blessing, is it not? Right, Crowded House coming soon and Sir Elton John in the next 10 minutes.
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0: Nation Easy Radio across the South. We're home of relaxing favourites. If you are new to listening, welcome and please do spread the word. Tell your friends and family to give us a go. That will be great. Randy Crawford, what a voice. Rainy night in Georgia. Talking of what a voice, she paid me to say that. We are home of breakfast with Kate Weston. Best way to start your day, Monday to Friday from 6 with Crystal Gale and Boys to Men with a 90s ballad I know you'll love. Coming up.
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0: Nation Easy Radio across the South with relaxing favourites. It was the big comeback song, wasn't it, from the early 80s? Still can't believe she's no longer with us. The late Tina Turner. And what's love got to do with it? Well, in just 2 hours from now, the Chill Out Masterclass really is your perfect end to the day, both Saturday and Sunday night. Gary Parker is your man, but stay with me between now and then if you can, because the relaxing favourites I've chosen are just stunning. Don't go anywhere. Nation Easy
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0: Just gone eight, evening. I'm Tony with your relaxing favourites for the South on Nation Easy. Eurythmics and Blondie coming soon after the two fills. Relax.

Nation Easy Radio across the South plays relaxing favourites all day, every day. It is what we do. Phil Collins, Phil Bailey, Blondie and the Eurythmics. For me, their signature song. It certainly was the one that introduced us to the very unique style. It was something very, very different, wasn't it, from the early 80s? Right, coming soon, the Eagles. First, one of the many, many singles from the Stars album from Simply Red. It's For Your Babies. This is Nation Easy.

0: 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I'm Tony. 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Right, coming soon, Atlantic Star and Bruno Mars, Just the Way You Are.
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0: 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Saturday night's relaxing favourites. Hello, Tony here. Thanks for listening. Yazoo with Only You. That song was actually written by Vince Clarke, who's one half of Yazoo with Alison Moyet, but he wrote it for Depeche Mode, but he brought it with him to kickstart their careers, and they were superb together. Though they didn't get on that well. Didn't last long as a twosome, did they? Of course, Vince Clarke went off to set up Erasure with Andy Bell, and Alison Moyet's had a brilliant solo career since as well. Backstreet Boys soon. I've got ABC with The Look of Love, but we're home with Breakfast with Kate Weston, who is back Monday when you start your day from six. It really is an awesome listen if you've not listened before.
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Nation Easy Radio. Ah, the lyrics. Adele, Make You Feel My Love. Neil Young soon, right now. Equally brilliant with his lyrics. It's Lionel Richie and Truly on Nation Easy Radio.

0: Nation Easy Radio across the South plays relaxing favourites, Neil Young and Heart of Gold. Great song. I'm Tony, with you until 10 o'clock, then Gary Parker's turn with the Chill Out Masterclass. 2 hours of songs to really help you de-stress, relax at the end of your Saturday. Oh, and he's here tomorrow night as well. But I've got another 60 minutes of perfect relaxing favourites coming your way after 9. Nation Easy
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0: Just gone 9, evening, I'm Tony with your relaxing favourites here on Nation Easy. Johnny Hates Jazz and Fleetwood Mac coming soon. Right now, Nick Kershaw.

0: Nation Easy Radio across the South, home of relaxing favourites like Nick Kershaw, Fleetwood Mac with Dreams, love the Cause cover of that, and Johnny Hates Jazz from the 80s and Turn Back the Clock, superb. Right, Ronan Keating, when he was at his peak, I think it's fair to say, coming soon. First though, it's Bill Withers, this is Nation Easy.
1: Ain't no

0: Nation Easy Radio across the South with Relaxing Favourites. Two songs there from different decades, but both used in the film Notting Hill, you may remember. The film out in 1999. Bill Withers' Ain't No Sunshine and Ronan Keating used in the kind of end credits when you say nothing at all, when they were sat on the bench, married. I think Julia Roberts was pregnant and Hugh Grant reading a book, if my memory is correct. Right, the song that introduced us to the incredible voice of Whitney Houston, along with ABBA in the next 10 minutes.
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0: Nation Easy Radio across the South with relaxing favourites. George Michael, ah, what a song. A Different Corner with Jack Johnson prior to that. We're home with the best way to start your day across the South. Breakfast with Kate Weston. Kate has all you need of what's going on here and across the world. Of course, the latest travel news, the finest relaxing favourites. Kate, great way to start your day. Monday to Friday from 6. Why not give her a listen? Bread and the awesome voice of David Gates and Baby I'ma Want You, along with Celine Dion's Think Twice in the next 10 minutes. Nation Easy
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Nation Easy Radio across the South with relaxing favourites, Celine Dion and Think Twice. Three more from me before I hand the baton to the very, very capable Gary Parker and the brilliant Chill Out Masterclass. Prince coming soon with a song titled Like the Movie. DJ Sammy with a cover of a Bryan Adams song after one of the finest girl rock bands ever. Though this is one of the finest rock ballads ever. From Heart, It's Alone, here on Nation Easy Radio. Thanks for listening.

0: Nation Easy Radio across the South with relaxing favourites and the movie of the same name. It's Prince and Purple Rain. I'm Tony. Thank you so much for listening tonight. It's been lovely having your company, and I hope we can get back together tomorrow night from 6 o'clock to start to finish the weekend off together. And try not to think about Monday just yet. Coming up next, it's a Chill Out Masterclass with Gary Parker.
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0: 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And coming up, Freddie Jackson after Foreigner, Waiting for a Girl Like You.

Please Don't Go, Casey and the Sunshine Band. Before that, Freddie Jackson, Rock Me Tonight, and Foreigner, and Waiting for a Girl Like You. 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We're here on a Saturday and Sunday night from 10. If you were watching the Emmys the other night, you would have seen Netflix TV drama Adolescence take 2 awards. From the show, this is Aurora on the Chill Out Masterclass. What?

0: 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Coming up, I've got Glenn Medeiros on the way from the 80s. 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

0: Stay with me till dawn, Judy Zook. And there's Sub Sub and Past, where we like to go a little bit left field and off the beaten track on the Chill Out Masterclass here on a Saturday evening at Nation Easy Radio. Where still to come, Haven, It's Where the Heart Is, next.
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Love and affection, Joan Armour Trading. 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

0: Mariah Carey, I'll Be There. And what was that song you played beforehand, Gary? It was Magna Carta and Him on the Chill Out Masterclass here at Nation Easy Radio. Gary here till midnight tonight. And still to come, Brian Ferry with Slave to Love. And next, it's Michael Jackson, One Day in Your Life.
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1: George Ezra, Budapest. Before that, Boris Gardner, I Want to Wake Up With You from Nation Easy Radio. It's Gary here on a Saturday evening till midnight tonight on the Chill Out Masterclass, and then we do it all over again on a Sunday night from 10, or you can listen again anytime over on the Nation Player app. Still to come on the Chill Outs, it's John Mayer, Wild Blue next.
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0: Chill Out Masterclass, Saturday and Sunday nights, 10 till midnight. So we're here again tomorrow from 10. I will catch you then. Stuart McGinley's going to be here tomorrow morning from 7 on Breakfast. And then from midday, it's Andy and Kate with their Sunday afternoon shenanigans. Have a good night, and I'll catch you tomorrow night here on Nation Easy Radio. Nation Easy
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3: 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But it means weakness. Really? 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It's time to rethink bladder leaks. Visit tena.co.uk/woman. 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Always speak to your GP or pelvic floor specialist.
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4: No, no pretentiousness, no complexity, no bitterness. Just smooth dark chocolate from Cadbury. Cadbury Bourneville. Made to be enjoyed, not endured.
7: 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So let's dance like never before. Euro Millions from the National Lottery. 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